says something like, you and me, babe, how about it? 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
0: Oh, yeah. 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Keep your eye on the ball and lick this up.
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I rise and curse the waking day, curse the grime and curse the stains on the air, on the skin of the bed I'm tired of in, hiding from the twitching crash of the mood I hear you.

the gulf between us. Wonder how I came to feel as fragile as a broken bow, as useless I'm a broken bow. Come on, let's fight, let's feel alive. 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It's the only feeling I've kept towards you that resembles any passion, any tremble, any word. I'll take and turn it, twist and piston, I'll return it. Give me

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0: 30 points, sitting on a coin, trying to wipe in an 8-38 points. Along comes Hibby from 30-30 points on a 30-30 points, sitting on a coin, trying to wipe in an 8-38 points. Boy, is he pissed off. Incidentally, I'm wearing an entire asbestos suit under these pants.
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I'm gonna try to turn. Oh, baby, you're so fine. I suck your daddy's dick. Somebody call Tune Up Master. Oh, these are

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infinity. What does it mean to you? It can signify the point at which you leave reality behind. Or it may just be a mathematical expression to describe the size of our universe. It can symbolize that true love never dies. Infinity offers you the chance that you'll find at last what you have always been dreaming of. Hasn't it always been the endeavor of mankind to create a better world than the one we are living in? Music gives you the chance to broaden your

It's time to forget about the artificial frontiers that our intellect is inflicting on us. Prepare yourself for the greatest journey you've ever made. Dream on. 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
2: sound. Yeah, can we replay it now until back?
1: Yeah.
3: I cannot wait until we get that surfing bird. Oh, after you high. Oh, isn't that fine?
1: Well, I don't do no about the bird, man. Everybody knows it.
3: Well, should I take it back? Is that any good or something?
1: Start the after one we bird. Did after Bird. What do we do? What do we do after Bird? I think we did Louis Louis.
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It's our favorite band, that's all. 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All right, this would be much happier if only one more thing were true. That would be if Bill Graham were here. So here's to Bill. Happy New Year, everybody.

0: Down in the country with all of the horses, that's where I came to be, out of a rubber tree.
1: Is it true that everybody in Santa Cruz is born with a backpack? Is that from soy milk or something?

When we played in Moscow at the Moscow Peace Festival back in 89, and we went on stage and we were singing Still Loving You, and 100,000 Russians were singing along with the German band every word. I think that was the moment for the inspiration for the song I want to play for you now. Even though the wind is blowing us right in the face many times, I think, you know, there's always hope. Hope that we stop killing each other and someday we all live in peace together on this planet. Here's Wind of Change.